Lynn, Grace on Me, the Z Radio, Matthew, Inside the Nighttime, all across Z Nation. Thank you so much for being part of the broadcast tonight. I'm glad you're here. I got Stephen Stanley coming up. We got some Riley Clemens in the mix, NF, Hulvey, and a whole lot more. Getting this whole thing started right now. Elevation, Believe It, his Radio Z.

Devo I wanted to share with you. Pastor and author Louis Giglio from his book Grace and Glory. This one is called Staying Close to the Savior. And it starts with a verse. Proverbs 3:5 says, "Trust in the Lord with all your heart and lean not on your own understanding." And Pastor Louis says, it's a common desire to want to know what God is doing with your life and what's coming next. After all, having access to his blueprint would be nice, but scripture tells us that our contentment and joy are not contingent on knowing all the details of God's plan. A better understanding of all the details won't always move you to trust him more. In fact, it's often the opposite. Not knowing what your tomorrow holds makes you more reliant on him. He's leading, you're following. And when you get that order straightened out, you begin to experience a deep and active relationship with God. Instead of a plan, he gives you his promises. He says to you, "I am enough. You can trust me. I poured my life out for you. I've been faithful from the beginning to the end. And right now, just follow and I will lead." So loosen your grip from desperately trying to hold on to that false sense of control. I know it's hard, but just listen to him. Go where he calls. Stay close under his wing. He's going to take you exactly where you need to be.

Weather forecast, a little help from Cutlass on that one. It's High Enough, the Z Radio. We got your hits, hip hop, and hope. And Justin in Spartanburg, he's right here listening to the Z. Appreciate that. And your song playing right now, Believers, More Like You, is on the Z.

0: Stephen Stanley holding me up, the Z Radio, Matt. All right, we got our little pop quiz ready to go. Ladies and gentlemen, boys and girls, it's time.
1: And now, today's one question quiz.
0: One question, and here it is. Surgeons who do this for at least 3 hours a week perform 27% faster and make 37% fewer mistakes. What is it? Think about it. Sounds like a big edge. No Googling and no AI. I'll give you the answer in just a few. It's the one question quiz.

0: Ken Rock and the crew. That's Morning Into Dancing, his Radio Z. It's Matt, the Uplift, and our pop quiz going on right now. If you're playing along, let's see if you got it.
1: And now, today's one question quiz.
0: Question in case you missed it. Surgeons who do this for at least 3 hours a week perform 27% faster and make 37% fewer errors. What is it? I feel like this was an easy one to guess. Playing video games. Yeah, it turns out they use the same hand-eye coordination to play video games as they do for surgery, so it really was training. Turns out all those years on the couch playing Xbox 360 or PlayStation 4, a bunch of Madden or whatever you got going on over there, some Steam games on the computer, paid off. So there you go, the answer to today's one question quiz.

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5: Let me tell you about the king, reigning above, powerful and mighty, came down to love. He sits on the throne, highly seated, for his blood has atoned. He's a roller of stones, can't you see? Let me tell

0: Life hits different when you stop trying to solo run everything. God literally said, it's not good for man to be alone. Community is an extra. It's part of the design.
1: You weren't built to carry every emotion, every fear, every I'm fine a moment by yourself.
0: Let people in. Let God in. You're surrounded. Surrounded. Even on the days you feel invisible, you're not meant to do life alone. And you don't have to.

Tyler in Savannah checking in for that one from NF. It's Fear on the Z Radio. Something you want to hear, you can tap the live Z mic. Send us some audio. I might even put you on the airwaves. It's right there.

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Tell a friend about the Z. Go ahead, go ahead, go ahead now. You will be the coolest. The Z.

0: talking a few weeks ago about the armor of God in Ephesians 6. I encourage you to read that in the Bible, which is so important. And those things are mostly defensive. But what I learned at church this week, Pastor Jabin Chavez, with a reminder that you are in a battle and you got to get ready to fight the good fight of faith.
1: The scripture says it like this, that we've all been given the measure of faith, Romans 12. So every person who gets born again all starts with the same level of faith. But then faith must be developed. Like we all have a bicep. I mean, our biceps all look a little different in the room. Amen. Some of y'all, this really hard and round and amazing looking. Some of us are still in, don't judge me. Some of us still preaching long sleeve. Amen. Can I get a witness? Amen. I got a bicep just like he does, but his has been developed. We all got faith. God has no favorites, but some of us have learned to develop our faith. We can grow our faith, and Jesus wants to become your personal faith trainer to develop you to become a strong man and woman of God. Come on, say amen.
0: We are in a battle, whether you've been following Jesus for a long time, but especially if you're new to faith. Pastor Jabin has some insights on this fight coming up in part two of What I Learned at Church This Week, just a little bit. Hey!

It's the Z Radio, hour number three of the Uplift. We are in the middle of it, man. More of what I learned at church this week, just a second. But first, I want to tell you what we got coming up. We got Capital Kings on the way. Some Hopeful the Band with Everything is Better. Yes, it's still my jam. And Crowder with Toby. We got some Ryan Ellis in a few. And Sean Rodriguez getting us started right now. It's Honey on the Z.

0: followers of Christ, you and I are in a battle. And if you're new to faith, that can throw you a little bit if you're not expecting it. And what I learned at church this week, Pastor Jabin Chavez sharing what that's all about.
1: Some of you, man, you've gotten saved. You're following Jesus. And you're going, man, I don't know what's going on, Pastor. Ever since I gave my life to Christ, I feel like the devil's after me. I feel like I'm under attack. I feel like so much has gone wrong ever since I gave my life to Jesus. What's up? Yeah, of course. Before you got saved, you were on the same team. You drifted. You just went with the world. You just went with the culture. You just went with temptation. You just went with the devil. You never fought back on anything. You just went with whatever the enemy wanted to do. Now you're a counterculture. Now you're going upstream. Now you're going up against the enemy of your soul. Don't give up. The fight proves you have genuine faith.
0: Feeling that resistance, rejoice. The enemy's not wasting his time messing with you unless your faith is alive and you're doing something for Jesus. So it's a good sign. And I've got one more quick little piece of encouragement from Pastor Jabin if you're feeling a little weary and worn down from this fight that's coming up.

0: I know you don't need me to tell you this, but this life is hard. And what I learned at church this week, if you are feeling worn out and maybe even feel like you're losing your faith a little bit, I've got some encouragement here from Pastor Jabin Chavez.
1: Here's what I know about your faith. Your faith is a fight. It's a fight of focus. 1 Timothy 6:12, fight the good fight of faith. You'll never get faith without a fight. But the fight is not trying. The fight is not earning. The fight is focus. I got to keep my eyes on Jesus. To stay in faith when fear, doubt, and discouragement would be easier. You got to fight for it.
0: Yeah. Remember what the Apostle Paul said in Galatians 6:9. And this is like a key life verse right here. It says, let us not grow weary of doing good, for in due season we will reap if we don't give up. Keep fighting the good fight, my friend. You can check out Pastor Jabin's full message on this. The link is up on his Instagram @JabinChavez or on the City Light Church YouTube channel. And that's what I learned at church this week.

am I doing? Hey, cause real life's in the trenches, not from the stands and our lofty benches with manicured hands. I wanna dash as dirty, a life fully spent, weathered and scarred from all the life that I lived. The times that we go out of our way to paint beautiful blue over somebody's grave when we stopped.

Kobe, living for that dash. 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Eternal life. That's what we're really living for. What comes after that dash? It's Matt here. We got requests coming in. Kobe and Piedmont looking for this one from Lindy and Hovey. It's the Z Mix of Move.

It's Hip Hop and Hope the Z Radio. Matthew and my friend Krista posted this and wanted to share it with you. It says, let these truths encourage you today. There is no bondage God cannot break. There is no enemy God cannot defeat. There is no mountain God cannot move. Sometimes you just need to hear that again, right? It's like things that you know, right? Sometimes you can forget in the busyness and chaos of life. Yeah, a lot of times it seems like it's hopeless, right? But the God of all hope is on your side, so don't forget it. Love that. Krista, thanks for sharing.

of the most profound demonstrations of godly love is the idea of unconditional love. Unlike human love, which can be conditional and influenced by circumstances, godly love is unwavering and unchanging. It's a love that remains steadfast, regardless of flaws or failures, offering forgiveness and grace even in the face of adversity. This type of love is often seen as the highest form of love, mirroring the sacrifice that Jesus made on the cross for us. Questions? Hit us up at thez.com. Oh.

JB in Gaffney checking in for that one. He is among the many. That is the number one most requested song again tonight. I think it was like number two or three for a couple nights, and now it's back. It's been on top for, I think this might be day 31 all told. Not consecutively, but nevertheless, JB, that's for you. And listen, I got an uplifting, encouraging word for you today from the book of Psalms, right there in the middle of your Bible. Chapter 62, verses 7 and 8 says, "My salvation and my honor depend on God. He is my mighty rock, my refuge. Trust in him at all times. Pour out your hearts to him, for God is our refuge."

Stephen Malcolm on the Z Radio. That's Safe and Sound in Your Arms. And I am going to walk away from your warm embrace for a little while here. I'm going to turn the airwaves over to Cade the Wave. He is ready to go. Intern takeover incoming. And I'll see you back here tomorrow. Looking forward to it. Lord willing, around 7 o'clock. We'll meet up then. And I'm going to send you out with this one. Graham, you and only you. Keep it right here on the Z.

As the night continues, so does his Radio Z, and you really can't put a time limit on great music, even among the late night, with the intern takeover here bringing you all that music and more. So glad that you're listening in and spending your Wednesday with us as you end your day on a positive note. Keep your speakers turned up, because I've got something familiar for you right here from Jordan Feliz and KB.

Familiar here on the late night radio wave. So glad that you are here spending some time with me, but I'm sure you know the saying, if it ain't broke, don't fix it. And that could be just about true for anything, including the music that's here on this station. And we love taking suggestions to help expand said playlist. And if you have a song in mind and you want to let us know about it, you got to text into our hit line at 866-441-4487. 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And of course, when you leave your suggestion, you can leave your name and where you're from, especially the likes of Kyle coming in from Charleston, wanting to hear from the likes of Gio and Michael Howell. And I've got it right here with The Devil Is a Liar.

Even as the stars are out, the sun has set. We can still listen into some great music, especially as we just heard from the likes of Lecrae and For King and Country, two powerhouses among the radio waves. And what better to have among the playlists here tonight? But how could you say no to the music that's still to come, especially right here from Zane Walls?

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Josiah Queen and Henrik here among the Intern Takeover. And if you feel like you need more music, make sure you keep your speakers turned up and stick around for this station, because we still got a lot more music to play for you. But it seems like one of the best seasons ever is coming around. And no, I'm not talking about the weather. I'm talking about football. And I'll talk about it more in just a few minutes. But right now, it's only going to get better from here, especially as we hear from the likes of the Afters.

Here's that music you'll stay up late for, coming from the likes of 10 Rock, Tori Kelly, and John Keith, all here on His Radio Z. It's Cade the Wave, excited as always to bring you another segment of the Cade Sports Network for a very special reason, because the football preseason starts tomorrow for the NFL. And I know what you might be thinking, it's only the preseason. Why would you get excited about it? I mean, it's a really good chance to see rookies come in and see what they can do for their teams, you know, free agents really trying to prove what they can do with their new teams. And in general, football's just back. So I'm happy with what I can get, especially for my Titans, as they're going to be playing tomorrow at 9 p.m. But there is a total of 6 preseason games that we'll be able to tune into. And again, I could not be more excited. And I'm kind of curious to hear what preseason games you are going to tune into. One of the games that I think is going to be the most interesting, though, is going to be between the Cardinals and the Raiders, all for one specific reason, that being to see Carson Beck under center again, and of course the first draft pick of this past draft, Fernando Mendoza. I almost butchered his name. I'm glad that I didn't. I don't think he'd come after me. He seems like too nice of a guy to do that. But again, I'm interested to see how this goes, especially with the new coaching staff that the Raiders have as well, and how the Cardinals might do after their Hall of Fame game loss. You know, even though it's only preseason, it's still good to see where teams are at. And really, that's the whole reason why people like myself tune into the preseason. But I'm so glad you're tuning into this station, especially as you stay awake for more of the music that we've got right here.

watching my mansion burn.

There's no need to fear when his Radio Z is here to keep bringing you uplifting and encouraging music all night long. You're right in the late night radio waves, and you're right where you need to be to hear some more great music. And I've got it right here with Chio.

It always amazes me with how much music we can fit into just 1 hour, and I think that preludes to the next hour that we've got here on the station. So the fun is definitely not over yet. Still wanted to bring a lot of good to your listening ears through your speakers. But if you love the music that you've been listening into tonight and you want to make sure that it stays within your speakers, or you're just able to hear it more often, you need to download our free app that's available on any device that you have on hand. And when you get it downloaded, you'll be able to listen in anytime and anywhere, and we'll always be here to help you throughout your lows and your highs. Here's good weather forecast in Geo.

There's something that I can be absolute about, knowing that we've still got another hour to listen into some great music, and before our time officially ends, we can enjoy it while we can. So glad that you're here tuning in to the Intern Takeover, and what we've got for you is a little treat to help start off the second hour from Sam Rivera, Miles Minnick, and DJ Mouse Sky.

says he still can't be upbeat, even among the late night. And if somebody does say that, I think they're definitely wrong, or they just haven't listened into this station. Even as we are bringing you more music among the radio waves, so glad you are here. We still got a whole lot of music that sounded just as good as the first time we brought it to you. And case in point, we've got that right here with Shea Zamora.

You could say his Radio Z is quite unstoppable when bringing you music all day long with uplifting and encouraging music still here among the late night. And if there's a song out there that, you know, maybe really connects to you, or you just know that it's going to sound good coming through this station and through your speakers, you need to text into our hit line at 866-441-4487 with your suggestions. And of course, you can leave your name and where you're from, so that way we can shout you out for making such a great suggestion. But don't run away. You might be able to hear your suggested song in just a few minutes. But right now, I got you, Sarah Reeves.

talk about two heavy hitters coming through your speakers, Jeremy Camp and Lecrae. By themselves, they are great, but when they are together, it's like Captain Planet. They come together and they just sound that much better. And of course, we've got all that type of music here and ready for you on his Radio Z. Just make sure you keep tuning in, especially within the next few minutes, especially if you are a football fan like myself, or maybe even a Seahawks fan, and your opportunity to go see something very special at Regal Cinema. Stay tuned. Do you

Everything really is better when you can listen in to this station. And what better could it be for a football team or any sports team, really, to win the big game and get the trophy that everybody goes after? And that couldn't be more true for the Seattle Seahawks. And if you're a Seahawks fan, or maybe you just enjoy football in general, you need to make a date on your calendar for August 14th, because you will have the rare opportunity to see a following of the 2025 Seattle Seahawks as they follow the team throughout their season. And it's going to be narrated by actor Jeffrey Dean Morgan. I don't know if they chose him specifically because he's a fan, but he has a pretty great voice. So I think the narration's going to be absolutely killer. And for myself, I absolutely love this. If you have not seen these types of documentaries before of sorts, they're normally known as America's Game, where they follow every team that has won the Super Bowl going all the way back to the first ever Super Bowl. It is a great thing to watch. And the fact that you can have the chance to go see it in theaters, I'm going to take my chances. I'm going to try to score me a ticket. And hey, you and I might sit next to each other when we go see this thing. But in the meantime, you and I can both enjoy some more great music, which we know we have right here. And we're going to make sure this is a night to remember with Sean Locke.

Yo, dude, so for this No Idol song, I kind of hear, one, two, three, yeah.

0: Anxiety shows up loud. Racing thoughts, tight chest, overthinking everything. But God shows up louder.
1: 1 Peter says, cast all your cares on him because he cares for you.
0: It's not a cute verse. That's a lifeline. When your mind spirals at 2 a.m., God isn't panicking. He's steady. He's close. He's holding you together when you feel like you're falling apart. Breathe. God's got you. The Z. Oh, wow.

Sounding just as good as the first time we heard him, Josiah Queen with Demons. The night is still young and so is the music. Let's not cut our fun short. Let's enjoy the time that we have left with Lathan Warlick and Blessing Offer.

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2: Let me tell you about the king, reigning above, powerful and mighty, came down to love. He sits on the throne, highly seated, for his blood has atoned. He's a roller of stones, can't you see? Let me tell you.

Facebook on Wednesday together with uplifting and encouraging music, and I wouldn't want to end my day any other way. But I do want to give a quick thanks for you to listening into my show. It's always a pleasure to bring you all this music and talk about a few things along the way. That's part of the fun and why we stay up as late as we do. But for myself, I'm headed out the door. But of course, I always want to remind you of a few things before I leave. The most important being that as much fun as we had here tonight, we can do it again tomorrow with the music all here and myself as well. Same time, same place as always. And of course, I want to remind you of two more things as you head into tomorrow. One, that the Lord loves you, and two, He is always with you. Don't forget that. This has been Cade the Wave, and I will see you on the radio waves.

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Met some Christian artists who think they celebrities. 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
0: The Z.

0: It's clear in the Bible that we must be encouraged to be humble. It's not something our human nature is willing to submit to easily.
1: Since I have become closer to God, things have gotten a lot better and a lot easier to deal with, and the fact that, you know, it's going the way it should be instead of not the way it should be.
0: The Bible says, all of you, dress yourselves in humility as you relate to one another. For God opposes the proud, but gives grace to the humble. Want to know more? Just ask

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Let the trap say amen. 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

0: On the nights you're falling all to pieces, you can bring your lonely heart to Jesus. What if I told you that I believe it?
1: Hey, thanks for making us the soundtrack to your summer. The Z.
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0: graduation feels like stepping off a cliff into a whole new world. 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
1: But your faith doesn't stay behind with your old school ID.
0: Joshua 1:9 says, "Be strong and courageous, for the Lord your God is with you wherever you go." That means the dorm, the job, the unknown future, all of it. You're not losing your foundation. You're leveling up with God right beside you. The Z.

0: One of the most profound demonstrations of godly love is the idea of unconditional love. And unlike human love, which can be conditional and influenced by circumstances, godly love is unwavering and unchanging. It's a love that remains steadfast regardless of flaws or failures, offering forgiveness and grace, even in the challenges that life seems to throw at us. This type of love is often seen as the highest form of love, like when Jesus gave his life on the cross for us. Questions? Hit us up at thez.com.
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0: 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I don't really know.
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4: We'll sing your name from the rooftop. We'll bring you praise and we won't stop. It's not for us, it's for your heart.

Okay, second chances. What does that really mean? Think of it this way. Imagine you did the most horrible, most mean thing you can think of to someone. They have two choices: to fight back or forgive you and give you a second chance to be their friend. Now think about how many times you mess up in a day and God forgives you. Think about all the second chances that you've been given by Jesus dying on the cross for our sins. Got questions? 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
1: Keeps me going. 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

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He sits on the throne, highly seated, for his blood has atoned. He's a roller of stones, can't you see? Let me tell you.

sweet collaboration of Good Weather Forecast and Geo with Lows to Highs on the Z. Happy Thursday. Ooh, also happens to be left-handed day. If you are a lefty, it's your day. Enjoy. Ooh, filet mignon day as well. Hadn't had one of those in a long time. That's expensive steak. But maybe soon. Oh, and if you get it, get it wrapped in bacon.

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2: one, two, three, yeah. Oh, you're

Good Thursday morning. We'll be headed to Psalms. That's right, Psalm 145:20. It's our Z verse for the day. We'll dive in deep in a couple of songs. But first, I want to get you on your feet. Let's get you a little moving this morning as we think about ways that we can praise God. Christian EDM is blowing up. Great opportunity to do a different style of praising Jesus. Check out this one. We love you, God.

0: like disco.
1: That's Tarian and Matthew 5. Before that, Anastasia Tolostakova with No God Like You. So we go from Christian EDM to a nice little groove and slide with Tarian, and we are moments away from finding out how we get protection. Protection from both front and behind. That's our theme coming up in our Zverse Jumpstart in two songs.

such a good song. You not only hear it here on the Z, where we play a lot of Josiah Queen, but you'll hear that song actually on the main channel of his radio. Mom and Dad's like it too. This is a great Lecrae song coming up in a minute. Also, the new artist, Tate Butts, right here from South Carolina. But first, dive into this verse. The Lord watches over all who love him. When you think about the way God changes you, when you put your trust in Jesus, you never, ever, ever need to fear the future again. Because it's his mercy and his goodness. It's with you every single day. You know the Psalm 23:6, surely goodness and mercy shall follow me all the days of my life. You have a good shepherd, and he's out in front of you. You know, the difference between cattle driving and shepherd leading sheep is the shepherd's always out in front. Always out in front. Never driving us from behind. There are some things, though, that nudge a pack of sheep. If the shepherd's out there leading, there's usually a couple of dogs, a couple of shepherd sheep dogs that are kind of nipping at the heels, making sure they don't go off in a ditch or go the wrong way, the way they say with the group. And I've heard it said that sometimes you want to think about the idea of those two dogs in the back that are snipping at us. It's goodness and it's mercy. Because God, goodness, he treats us so well. He gives us things we don't deserve. And his mercy, when he doesn't give us what we do deserve, we don't have the punishment, but instead that punishment was put on Jesus. That's how he leads us. His goodness is watching over you today. I pray that you know that. Sometimes God allows us to feel it. Sometimes he doesn't. Lord, I pray today that you would, by your Spirit, especially comfort and lead and guide and direct some of the friends we've been praying for almost the entire summer. Sickness has been a hard time in some people's lives. There's been change that has been hard to adapt to in some friends. Some families are shaken up. The changes have been so radical. Lord, we just pray for comfort today in the strong name of Jesus for these families and for each of us, Lord. People that I don't know about, but maybe you've had us connect because of the radio, and we realize that in this moment, we can just come to you and say, God, we don't understand it all. But we don't have to understand it. We can come to you and pray and ask you to lead us and direct us and comfort us. When we pray, Lord, we know it changes things. Help us to not just pray right now, but to continue in our hearts and minds praying throughout the day. Let us pray without ceasing. That is our prayer today in Jesus' name.

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Light It Up, classic from Lecrae and Scooty Wop on the Z. I'm Britt. Happy Thursday. Thursday is always a unique day. Kind of get a refuel with our students on Wednesday night. And my new friend Cody, our youth pastor, was a cool thing. First thing he did was it was Bibles up, phones up, and then phones away. And, you know, our students just came back from a week at the beach with no phones. And they absolutely hated the first few hours and loved the rest of the week. And sometimes it's just the thing to do. And for me and my bride, I was talking to my son the other day. We get ourselves caught every once in a while. All of a sudden, the TV's on in the background, HGTV or something, just running. And then I'm on my phone and she's on her phone. And you know, we're together and that's okay. It's like sitting there and reading the book maybe, but that's not what we want our life to be. Sometimes we just got to put that phone down. And for me, it's I got to put it over on the like the kitchen table or something and then go sit down with my bride. And I'm tempted. I even will pick up, grab my hand and just try to look at my hand and go, wait, I am addicted. So anyway, great song from Scooty Wop called Add It Up. Let's add it up and put it down. You know, a little less phone, maybe.

has given you. If your gift is serving others, serve them well. If you are a teacher, teach well. If your gift is to encourage others, be encouraging. If it's giving, give generously. If God has given you leadership ability, take the responsibility seriously. Not sure? Talk to us at thez.com.

0: Fall.
1: Joseph O'Brien and Trust Fall on the Z. Hope the day is looking to be a good one for you. I know that there's potential for rain. Usually, this is what summer days were like all the time. There was a chance of a shower almost every afternoon. Afternoon cloud burst or a thunder boomer or something like that. And I don't know what the weather's going to be like, but I just read moments ago that we all think our pets can forecast the weather. Three out of four dog owners in America believe their pets can forecast bad weather better than our weather people. 72% of canine owners contend their pooches can sense a change in the climate in general, like a shift in barometric pressure. Wow, that's impressive. Or that's crazy. I don't know. Maybe a little both?

0: you've been far from God, it's time. Time to come home. His arms are open wide. Come running back into the arms of Jesus. That's Real Young and Kadoku on the Z. I am Britt, and evidently stepped on some toes. Okay, evidently some of you very strongly believe that your dogs can forecast the weather. I didn't believe it, but 72% of the people, you're in the majority. You, if you're a dog owner, you think that your dog can predict the weather. I just, wow, okay, I stand corrected. It won't be the last time I'm wrong, probably even in the next hour.
1: Do you have a list of regrets? This longer than it's ever been.

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Actually, you're absolutely right. We haven't played enough Olivia Gabriella lately, and I just haven't heard the new stuff from her. So I will dig a little deeper and see if we can't find out. That was Patience by Olivia Gabriella from four summers ago, and we'll see what the new stuff is doing very, very soon. Speaking of new, it's the latest from Mom Next, Forgiveness.

0: praises.
1: All praises to you, Jesus. This is the Z. That's Holvey and No Big Deal. I am Britt at ZBritt out until lunchtime. Hope you have a grand rest of your morning. Chad's on the way. Going to be a blast. Leaving you with a little dance step. Let's two-step the enemy this morning. You

You're listening to The Z. And so glad you're here. On the way this hour, we're going to be talking about why you may need to start digging through your basement or asking your parents if they're holding any boxes for you. It will make sense before the end of the hour. But first, arguments on why we shouldn't exercise. I'll make it make sense on the way.

This is the Z, and it's that part of the year where reminders are incredibly necessary. If you're like me anyway, my name is Chad. I need a reminder for everything, and my kids do as well. Where are their shoes? Did they pack their backpack? Did they remember a lunch? I just wish I got these kind of reminders every single day.

Life Turned Up, it's the Z. Now we're heading into the season of the double check. Double check everything. My name is Chad. Double check you packed your lunch. Double check that you packed your homework. It's back to school season for so many kids. And apparently check your helmet for snakes falls into the category of the double check. There was a student in Arkansas who played an entire football practice with a venomous snake in his helmet. I don't even want to think about it. All I know is that I'm glad that I don't exercise anymore, because these are the risks I think that we run.

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Now, some seasons you feel productive because you're doing a lot, constantly going, constantly doing, constantly checking the box. Other seasons of life are productive because of what you're learning: endurance, hope, trust. So as it turns out, growth doesn't always have to look busy.

Joy isn't pretending everything's perfect. Joy is choosing to trust God even when life feels messy. James 1:2 says to count it all joy, not because struggle is fun, but because God is working through it. Joy is strength. Joy is rebellion against the chaos. Joy is saying, God, you're good, even if today isn't. So choose joy, not because life is easy, but because God is with you. The Z.

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1: Now, we just didn't know when we were kids that we would have something in our possession then that could pay our children's way through college now. But I guess there's still hope for a time machine to be invented soon.

Life turned up. It's the Z. Now, it's the kind of story that makes you want to go dig through your parents' basement or look through all of everything you've ever owned if maybe, just maybe, you might still have something like this. Recently, 97 pristine Super Mario Brothers Duck Hunt cartridges were discovered at a store in Wisconsin. Five of them, by the way, received a PSA 10 grade, which simply means they could be worth hundreds, thousands, or tens of thousands of dollars. I have to go back to my parents' house.

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How does that even work? Well, we'll talk about it on the way. But first, how to survive the back-to-school chaos. That's coming up.

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1: Now, we can't be expected to remember everything. So reminders at the right time really move the needle. I, for one, use reminders in my phone all the time. So in that spirit, I want to remind you that the creator of everything loves you and knows what you're going through and is with you right now.
2: If I had 10,000 tongues, I couldn't tell all that the Lord has done for me. So I'll

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This life I'ma lose just to find truth, buried my flesh.

life turned up. It's the Z. Now, for a lot of families, life is going to look really different really soon, if not already, with all of the back to school activities happening. For our family, it's like every other night there's something. And even though all of our kids are in the same school district, they have all of the events all on two nights, overlapping times. And so we are constantly running and going and doing. But when it's all said and done and we're back in the routine of life, school drop-offs, school pickups, practices, performances, let's be reminded of the precious moments we've had over the summer, as chaotic and or stressful as they may have been.

0: 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I don't know.
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1: It's the Z. Now, it may not always feel like a win, but sometimes the greatest victories for a family are getting through a meal where nobody asks for something else. Oh, is it definitely rare, but it is absolutely worth celebrating quietly, of course, when it happens.

Life Turned Up, it's the Z, and it's not fun being caught off guard. My name is Chad. Nobody loves it, but if your life is like mine, you're living it in real time, and even if you planned something, there's a strong likelihood that it's not going to go as planned. There's going to be a roadblock or an obstacle. Something is going to go wrong. If you've planned anything ever, you know this to be true. So I was reminded of this a couple nights ago when I was talking to my kids about plans that weren't going the way they wanted. I expect them to be okay with it when sometimes I am not okay with my plans being upset. But through our conversations, I was reminded that life is messy. We often want a life without pain, without suffering, without frustration. But if you've lived life for any amount of time on this earth, you know that that is 100% impossible, and why you and I should 100% of the time take our concerns, our worries to the creator of everything, including but not limited to our plans.

On the night you're falling all to pieces, you can bring your lonely heart to Jesus. What if I told you that I believe it?

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What you can do about it, I'll share with you on the way.

0: This is the Z. That's a good challenge and a great reminder as we head into the back to school season that we should not underestimate all those boring minutes in the car with our kids as we're waiting in line, because someday we're probably really going to miss having them as a captive audience.
1: We got vices and we got pain. Yeah, we all go through it, so aren't we all the same? I got a thorn in my

0: life turned up, it's the Z. Now, you may not feel like you have enough time anymore, and there's a very good chance that you don't. My name is Chad, and youth sports could be to blame. Saw this, that the average parent spends some 3 hours, 23 minutes devoted to their child's sport on each sports day. That my son is playing fall baseball, and I can tell you that feels really accurate from the time of preparation to game time and post game. It's every bit of 3+ hours. I didn't get to play sports growing up because I have 8 brothers and sisters. And I'll just forget about the cost for a second. There's no chance they would have had the time in their life to make this happen.
1: It's a paradise and it calls my name, but I can't keep taking holidays.
2: It's a paradox. He can pay.

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Now, if you already know, it's worth being reminded of. And if you've never heard it before, it's the most important thing you'll ever hear is that Jesus loves you and has forgiven you of everything you've ever done and wants a relationship with you. And all you need to do to get it is accept.

All right, let's talk about selflessness. Selflessness is at the heart of godly love. It calls for putting the needs and well-being of others way ahead of our own. This selfless love is about serving others without expecting anything in return. Kind of like how God watches over us and takes care of us in everyday life. It can manifest in small acts of kindness, generosity, and care that shows a higher purpose and compassion. So think about how you're going to respond to your friends and parents. Got questions? Hit us up at thez.com. Hello.

watching my mansion burn.

0: It's the Z. Sometimes life can feel like a beautiful puzzle. 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What you know about us? What you know about us?
1: Fresh off a tour, bro, I'm ready for the sermon. Every chance I get, I gotta make it back to service. I'm just trying to listen to the preacher, but here come the deacon who be asking for

0: 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Got GLD the GLO the gang with me.
1: It's going down.
2: Happy 250th birthday, America. 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
3: 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He sits on the throne, highly seated, for his blood has atoned. He's a roller of stones, can't you see? Let me tell you.

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1: Life turned up. It's the Z. I don't know if you're a puzzle person, but my son loves putting together puzzles. And so when you dump out the box, you start looking at the picture. So you can start looking for the pieces that fit that spot. And you look for the edges, you look for the corners. They're all really important pieces. But if you only have a couple of those pieces and you can't actually see the full picture, it can be one of the most frustrating things ever to put together that kind of puzzle. You have no idea. You only have a limited amount of information, but here's the thing we know about puzzles is those pieces, they still go to the full puzzle. And once they're in place, they're a part of the beautiful collage that finishes off that picture. But life is like that, I find, so much and so often that what we're doing, the way that we're living, we're only living just a small piece of the puzzle, of this giant collage that God has for us. And so sometimes we can think, and I've thought this before, that God maybe made a mistake with the skills and abilities that he gave me or the life that he's allowing me to live. But here's the thing, it's still a piece of the puzzle and it still makes a difference and it's still needed to complete the collage. So maybe you feel like you've been created by mistake today, but I can tell you God gave you what you have as what you need and it will help complete the picture. Just live in your peace.

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1: Now, there's some really compelling reasons why you should help your aging parents dig through their basement of stuff that you had. That's on the way before the end of the hour. But first, exercise isn't for everybody. Proof of that coming up.

0: you.
1: This is the Z. Now, parenting is mostly teaching your kids how to be independent eventually and asking them things like, did you actually look in your backpack? Because you can almost guarantee, even if they did, they actually did not.
2: Yo, dude, so for this No Idol song, I kind of hear...

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And there's a student in Arkansas who is learning his lesson to maybe not play football anymore. You see, he finished an entire football practice with a cottonmouth snake in his helmet. I don't know enough about snakes, but I know this snake is venomous. And I also know that I don't want anything in my helmet if I'm a football player other than things that are going to protect me. And I don't think snakes fall into that category. Sometimes.

0: fall.
1: You're listening to The Z. Good morning. Now, if today feels busier than it needs to be and you feel less productive than you should be, then now would be the perfect time to remind you that God loves you and His grace is sufficient for you.

0: ear loves to whisper worst-case scenarios.
1: But God speaks louder. Do not fear, for I am with you. Isaiah 41:10.
0: Fear says you're alone.
1: God says you're protected.
0: Fear says you can't.
1: God says he already made a way. Courage isn't the absence of fear. It's choosing to move anyway because you know who's walking with you. So step forward. God

0: praises to.
1: It's the Z. Now, if your parents still have boxes of your childhood stuff in their basement, maybe don't complain because they could be storing memories or future retirement plans. Why? I

Life Turned Up, it's the Z. Now, if your family is like my family, you have in-laws that will randomly drop off boxes of your spouse's possessions that they had when they were kids, that they've been keeping this entire time. Most of it just nostalgic pictures from school, trinkets they made, pictures they painted. But every once in a while, you find something in there that you wonder if it's worth any kind of money. For our situation, nothing yet. But someone in Wisconsin recently found something in their storage worth possibly hundreds of thousands of dollars. They found 97 pristine Mario Bros. Duck Hunt cartridges and 5 of them perfect condition that will most likely help them retire early. In a completely unrelated encouragement, it might be time.

No survivors from Skillet and Jeremy Camp on the Z. You know, this summer I've had more than one folk tell me that during summer camp they talked about, you know, writing that sin, that habit, that hurt, whatever it is, on everything from a popsicle stick to a piece of paper and tossing it into the fire, letting it burn up, letting it signify that you're going to be free from that from this day forward. I don't know what's going on in your life, but man, we are here and we would love to pray you through that igniting of whatever is holding you back so you can be all God wants you to be the woman of God wants God's calling you to be the man of God that God has actually created you to be. Here's the good news. God is

0: me.
1: What a great line. There's nothing more freeing than knowing that God is for me. God is for you. That's Tarion on the Z. My name is Britt Dillard at ZBritt. If you want to connect on Instagram while we play some music together, I'd love to get connected with you, and I will follow you back. Sometimes it takes me a little while, but I'll do it as quick as possible. Love to be a part of your day-to-day and share some of my day-to-day with you. Right now, sweet collaboration, Taryn Wells and Miles Minnick, Second to None.

Babylon. Right on time, featuring Toby Mac and his good friend. You know, they've been friends and continue to be friends, Aaron Cole and Toby, even though Aaron's now doing some independent stuff. He's not on his record company anymore, but still great friends. Actually go to church together, so kind of cool. This is The Z. I am Brent. It's good to go to church. Hey, it's Thursday. Not too early to start thinking about making sure you're in church on Sunday. I know there's so much we can experience outside the walls of any church. We don't need that to connect with God, but we need that community to really be all that God's created us to be. So, just your little gentle nudge, plan to be in church on Sunday. You'll get lifted, I promise.

God's grace is what changes everything, you know? Lynn is the artist that's Grace on Me on the Z, and we have a wonderful group of friends who are friends and family of this guy, and we're so glad. Your encouragement has not hurt one bit. We love it when you text us and tell us we need to play Tate. Tate Butts, South Carolina's very own. Great songs. That's why we're playing it. Not just because you're requesting it and maybe even overwhelming this with text. It's okay. We're playing it because this is a great song. When I

It's my favorite song about procrastination. There's no time to wait. Let's don't wait for tomorrow. Let's do it right here, right now. This Young Chosen, Joth Hunt on the Z. I'm Britt, 877-443-CARE. Got some friends texting back and forth with some prayer requests. Man, we are honored to pray for you. If you want to talk, we'll even do that. We'll go old school. If you call 877-443-CARE, we will answer, not just now, but anytime, middle of the night, middle of the day, 877-443-2273. You are not alone. Love to pray with you and for you.

0: The devil is a lie, and we push back with truth. Acts 5, 38 and 39. So in this present case, I tell you, keep away from these men and let them alone. For if this plan or this undertaking is of man, it will fail. But if it's of God, you will not be able to overthrow them. You might even be found opposing God. So they took his advice. May we follow your advice at every turn, God.
1: You made the rain, so when it falls on me, should I complain? Or feel you calling me, it's all on me to stay. And really catch what you're showing. It's my roots that you're growing, cause life is more than this moment.
2: You are the light, so when the darkness falls, the greatest heights, yeah. They never seem so tall, no, not at all, you're right. Woo. It's my roots that you're growing, don't wanna miss what you're showing. Yeah. You ready, T?
1: You ready, B?
2: Come on, man.
1: Doves, y'all ready?

maybe a new name for you and a new song. The song is called Nuh-uh. It is Zane Walls on the Z. Not so new a name, one I see popping up on my request screen all the time. We do love Forrest Frank. God is moving through his, can't even call them concerts, they're worship events that take place. And I've not been to one. I have met Forrest telephonically, interviewed him a year or so ago. And what a gentleman. What a godly, Christ-centered man. And again, his concerts are not inexpensive, not because of him. People buy the tickets and resell them at crazy rates. But oh, God, is working through this man in a tremendous way. Forrest Frank, Lost and Found, and ZBC together going two-step the enemy. Yeah.

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1: Yeah, why don't you listen to this?
0: But you can't cancel your past.
2: Really?
0: Forgiveness isn't just a Sunday sermon. It's freedom for your soul.
2: Wow, crazy.
0: So let's be real. Holding on to hurt only holds you back.
3: Am I on to something here?
0: Swipe right on grace and let go of the grudge.
4: That's perfect. That's absolutely perfect.
0: This is your moment to rise, not relive. Tap into healing, lean into love, and let forgiveness be your freedom. Jesus will forgive you. Just ask.
2: It actually works in a weird way.

here is something we deal with, and I don't want to overcook this particular chicken here, but I had a good friend of mine send me a note the other day that as we're doing things like first day of school, don't get too many details on that image. Like, don't put their last name on it, and don't, you know, just be careful. Let's just be very careful that we're not giving information to the wrong people when we post like that. We are most certainly excited about this day of school. I think right now, by the end of this week, everybody in the Z Nation, except for colleges, will have begun, at least with a part day. And so it started. It's here. We are diving in. But again, let's just always be cautious with what we post about our kids and our grandkids.

the Zeke. That's Del Mack with good news. A good friend of mine tells me that as he's done research on our behalf and polled a bunch of maybe a couple thousand of our listeners at different times, he's the guy that runs our Z Music crew. But he says that the people listen and tell us that we are famous. The Z is famous for introducing people to new artists. And we love doing that. And this is a new artist I want you to dig a little deeper in. Her name is Allison Eide. She spells that last name, actually her parents spell it E-I-D-E, pronounced Eide. And her song IDK I want to play for you. But just dig a little deeper. The more you find out about Allison, the more you're going to love how she bleeds Jesus. She's amazing. This is Allison Eide and IDK on the Z.

Loving it. Well, for those of you that are film fans, I mentioned on Friday there was a good chance Superman would break the weekend number two record last weekend, but they did not. And for me, that's just good as a Star Wars guy. The Force Awakens still remains the biggest weekend number two film of all time. So that's very kind of cool. Still haven't even seen that movie. And this is terrible. I hate to admit it, but I'm going to wait till it comes to the small screen. That's just me. Right now, to the big speakers or earbuds, wherever you're listening, this is the new Hyperfenton. It's World Cup on the

save us from Tadashi and Friends, Aha Gazelle, and Zach Paradise on the Z. I don't know what's going on in your life. You do. And you know what? So does God. He knows exactly what's happening. And so to try to hide from him, you know, it was Adam and Eve that God walked through the garden and he said, where are you? God knew where they were. They were hiding, but he knew exactly where they were, just like we do when we play with our kids or grandkids. God knows. So let's just come to him. One of my favorite verses of all time is 1 John 1:9. If we confess our sins, he is faithful and just to forgive us our sins and cleanse us from all unrighteousness. You need that cleansing? God's ready to do it for you. You want to talk about it? We're here. 877-443-CARE. 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I know that.

0: saxophone.
1: I guess that's a saxophone in the back. Maybe it's something else.
2: Tenor sax?
1: I'm not sure, but that's Lecrae and Miles Minnick. That I am sure. The song is Heaven Sent. This is The Z. I'm Britt. Out until tomorrow morning, I'll be back to jumpstart your day, and Chad and I will do this thing where I kick it off, and he gives you the bulk of the morning show, and I finish it here in the noon show. My joy to be a part of encouraging you with great music. More encouragement to come. That very wonderfully deep Shia Zamora song's on the way. The new Switchfoot. And right now, leaving you with new artist, new music. It's Hello Today by Marissa. I got no L there. It's Marissa Berkey, not Melissa Berkeley, as they get she gets interviewed often. Check it out. I think you'll like it. Hello.

verse, let it flow, let it rain down. 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
2: Courage is overcoming fear. We here. Go hard to the end.

That is Lynn with Grace on Me. This is The Z. We heard Graham and Nick D before that, You and Only You. And we started off that song set with Thunderbolt from Sam Tenez and Tedashi. Your favorite rock, pop, and hip-hop music, all of it, here on The Z for your life turned up. My name is Ed Hutchins. My email, ed@thez.com. I'd love to hear from you. Coming up, we'll hear from New Z artist Gabe Von Oven. We'll hear from Torrin Wells. Right now on The Z, this is Tedashi. Name of the song is Free. This is The Z.

The Z. Let me tell you about the king, reigning above, powerful and mighty, came down to love. He sits on the throne, highly seated, for his blood has atoned. He's a roller of stones, can't you see? Let me tell you.

Runaway, that's the newest single from Sarah Reeves. She has a new album coming out in a few weeks. Standing Up will be the title of the album that's set to drop on new release Friday, September 4th. We heard Torrin Wells before that. His next new album will be a live album, and that comes out in October. Up next is Jordan Feliz and KB. This is Familia.

So go ahead and come on in. So go ahead and come on in.

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Gold Cup. That is new Z artist Hyper Fenton. All your favorite new stuff in Z Classics 24 hours a day. This is the Z. My name is Ed Hutchins. Coming up, we'll hear from Switchfoot. We'll hear from Shea Zamora. We'll hear good weather forecast and a bunch more of your favorite rock, pop, and hip-hop music. Here is the Afters. This is It's Gonna Get Better on the Z.

0: Thinking. That is Roxanne Grace and Gladden on the Z. Before that, we heard the new single from Switchfoot, Absolution. They'll be in concert along with Amber Lynn in Charleston, South Carolina, coming up on September 22nd. And you can catch Switchfoot in the Z Nation in November. Check out those dates and other concerts. 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Here is Brandon Lake with Schema Boy. It's No Idols.
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2: 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Oh, you

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Up next is Good Weather Forecast along with Geo. This is Lows to Highs. This is the Z.

is nominated as Artist of the Year in this year's Dove Awards. That was Josiah Queen with Demons. Also nominated, Brandon Lake and Lauren Daigle. Up next is Holland. This is a Z Classic for you. This is Can't Live Without on the Z.

0: 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Hope gets us out of bed. It energizes us. It focuses our attention. 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
0: Good choice.

Running, that's Rua Young, along with Kodoku, that's new on the Z. Before that, we heard Zoe Music with Somebody. We kicked off that song set with Trust Fall from Joseph O'Brien. New release Friday tomorrow, a new album from Ryan Ellis that is titled No Halo, and brand new movies in theaters, The End of Oak Street, that's with Anne Hathaway and Ewan McGregor, a new Paw Patrol movie for the kids to watch, and there's a new movie from the Angel Studios. It's The Brink of War, that stars Jeff Daniels and J.K. Simmons. Your favorite music is all on the Z for your life turned up. I'm Ed Hutchins. I'll see you back here again tomorrow. Here comes Sam Rivera along with Miles Minnick. This is Beat the Odds. It's on the Z.

0: Jeremy Camp and No Survivors on the Z. Get ready for Lecrae with Tori Kelly, Capital Kings, and Torrin Wells is coming up right after this.
1: Do you have a list of regrets? This longer than it's ever been.

0: 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Look.
1: Andy Mineo on the Z. I am Cheryl. Are you a fan of roller coasters? Because if so, you probably have already heard about the brand new coaster out at Universal Studios Hollywood. They haven't opened it yet. It's based on the Fast and Furious movies. They haven't opened it yet. They're just testing it out. But already they've had to make a pretty big adjustment based on neighborhood complaints. I'll tell you what's going on in two songs.

It's Lynn and Grace on Me on the Z. I am Cheryl. Out in Hollywood, California, Universal Studios is testing out a brand new roller coaster. It's based on the Fast and Furious movies, and it's called Hollywood Drift. And what makes this roller coaster different is that in addition to the cars going really fast, they can spin 360 degrees. They can spin around on the track. And apparently, in the test runs, it's so terrifying. People are screaming like nobody's business, and the screams are so loud. The neighborhoods around Universal Studios are complaining because it sounds like something bad is happening to people. Anyway, so they've gotten so many neighbor complaints, they are actually installing soundproofing. So maybe a little while longer before they officially open it. Sounds like they still got a few kinks to work out. And it actually sounds like it's too terrifying for me to ride. There is no way you're ever getting me on that coaster. And I like coasters. Here's Skillet on the Z.

back watching my mansion burn to

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I definitely am. In fact, I had dinner with a friend out on the patio Monday night, and I have no less than half a dozen mosquito bites on my legs. Not fun. Well, scientists think they have figured out why some people are mosquito magnets while other people seemingly immune. I'll tell you more in two songs. There's a million

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1: And I was raised with distrust in my heart. Mama told me we're worlds apart. Her mama told her don't even bother. So it starts with me.

Del Mac and Good News on the Z. I am Cheryl. This is kind of maybe semi-good news. Scientists have figured out why some people are mosquito magnets. And, you know, just ask me. I am one of those mosquito magnets. I always thought it was because of, you know, maybe body temperature or my type O blood. But turns out, according to scientists in this new study, that different mosquito species favor different people. And it all has to do with the chemicals we naturally release and the bacteria on our skin, which doesn't sound like great news because it seems like there's nothing you can really do about it. But these scientists say this actually is good news because now they can develop more effective mosquito repellents that kind of work with this information. All right. Well, hopefully sooner rather than later, because I tell you, I am tired of itching my way through summer.

so good, and I cannot wait to see them do that live this fall. That is Switchfoot's latest, Absolution, on the Z, and I'm not sure which show is going to be closest for you. I know they've got one coming up next month, September 22nd in Charleston, but if Charlotte is closer for you, the date of that show is November 5th. Details at switchfoot.com.

It's Jordan Armstrong on the Z. I am Cheryl, and I was just noticing today is National Filet Mignon Day. My favorite kind of steak that I don't get too often these days, especially since the price of groceries started going up so crazy high. But I did Google to see if anybody was offering any deals on filet mignon today. Sadly, no. But I did see that Outback Steakhouse has a chimichurri filet that I definitely want to try next time. Next time I save up enough to go there, I think the filet mignon is like close to $40 there. Here's Shea Zamora on the Z.

0: is Brandon Lake. And KB, count 'em on the Z. Josiah Queen on the way right after this.
1: I couldn't tell all that the Lord has done for me, so I'll keep.

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It's

It's Derek Minor on the Z. I am Cheryl. If you are a pizza lover, this is kind of exciting. Domino's is rolling out something new and more affordable around the end of the month. I'll tell you more in two songs.

0: Fall.
1: Joseph O'Brien and Trust Fall on the Z. I am Cheryl, and I love pizza. I don't order a whole pizza for myself too often because that is a lot of pizza that I don't need to be eating by myself. But I like this as an alternative. Domino's is doing personal pizzas. I'm surprised they haven't done this before now, but yay, better late than never. So I guess it's going to be two pieces of their Detroit style, which, you know, two pieces, I guess, is one serving anyway, starting at like $7.99. Yes, please. That's going to be rolling out the end of the month, August 31st. Here's Roy Tosh on the Z.

name do you call Jesus? Jesus Christ, Jesus of Nazareth, Jesus of Galilee, Jesus, son of Joseph, Jesus the Nazarene, Rabbi, Lord, and Savior. Another name we call Jesus? Friend. Someone you can talk with anytime. Jesus will stick closer than a

It's Halvey at No Big Deal on the Z. Stephen Malcolm, Tate Butts, and Gladden in minutes. And if there's something you want to hear, it's 866-441-4487. This one's for Gina in Greenville. If I Tried from Henrik on the Z.

Stephen Malcolm on the Z. I am Cheryl. Do you know this guy is from right here in South Carolina? Tate Butts from Clemson. And I just saw a clip of him at 14 years old singing with Brandon Lake, Hard Fought Hallelujah. And man, he had incredible talent even at 14 years old. The clip's all over TikTok and Instagram if you want to check it out. This is Tate's latest, When I Pray on the Z.

Jeremy Camp on the Z, and a song that he's definitely going to be doing on his fall tour. There is a date, October 11th in Charlotte. It's one of the first dates on the fall tour. So if you want to get details on that, get the link to tickets, just go to jeremycamp.com. Here's Colton Dixon on the Z.

Colton Dixon and the love I have for you on the Z. If you are a fan of the TV show Ted Lasso and you want to get your own pep talk from Ted Lasso, I'll tell you how in two songs.

follow LTD and Run on the Z. Are you a fan of the Apple TV Plus show Ted Lasso? A lot of people love it because Ted Lasso himself is very lovable. He is a soccer coach who is known for his optimistic outlook on life and his pep talks. And if you want to get your very own pep talk from Ted Lasso, there's actually a phone number you can call. I think there's several different ones. He's got, you know, inspirational quotes and a reminder to take it easy, or even just something funny to make you laugh. 913-686-9840.

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That's Henrik and Real Love on the Z. I am Cheryl. This is easily one of my favorite songs for King & Country's new album, which is going to be out next month, because it gets right to the heart of love and acceptance. Because, you know, the world and people in this world will tell us all sorts of things that will chip away at our confidence and our self-esteem. But none of that matters, because the only thing that matters is what God says about us. Love this song. What if I told you on the Z? I'm

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Young MC, hungry, head full of dreams, got a heart full of ministry. 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Can't find a part just to start in my own space. 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And enjoy all the mystery. Learn to shut up, dude. Learn how to listen, please. Through the darkest of your days, he promises to stay. 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

0: One of my favorite songs NF has ever done, that is Fear on the Z. I am Cheryl. And if you got a favorite song, tell us what it is so we can play it for you. 866-441-4487. Here's Lathan Warlick.
1: It's that bring back memories, bro. It's real. 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I remember telling this story like it was yesterday.

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Sarah Reeves and Runaway on the Z. I am Cheryl. 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

0: inside of you, and I love the way you choose to move. 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
1: Yeah, yeah, yeah.

Lecrae and John Bellion, Holidays, his Radio Z. Hello and welcome to The Uplift. It's Matt. Looking forward to hanging with you today. A simple act of kindness lands a woman in the spotlight tonight. I can't wait to share this one with you. It's one of those things, man, I think we can all do. And that's why I love this one so much. It's coming up in your Daily Uplift. The wisest woman I know, our adopted grandmother, sharing some wisdom on an important part of the way God made you and how he's wanting to work in your life. You're going to love this. And I also want to hear from you. Got to pick your brain on something I am really curious about. So get ready for that. Plus all the music you love and some encouragement from God's word. The Thursday Uplift is on. He's ready.

0: proof.
1: Living life turned up the Z Radio. Aaron Cole's got the proof right there. It's Matt on the Z Radio. And, you know, they say not all heroes wear capes. And it's true. Some of them wear Chick-fil-A uniforms. As a matter of fact, shout out to all my Chick-fil-A workers. You guys are the real unsung heroes of this world. But especially this one, who was filmed by a guy who wasn't even going to Chick-fil-A. He was just stopped at a red light and saw something pretty amazing. A Chick-fil-A worker running after a car who had left the drive-thru without her coffee. This worker was sprinting down the main four-lane road, getting that customer their drink in the summer heat, too. It was like 92 degrees at the time. And that video going viral, so much so that the Today Show tracked the guy down and talked to him, the guy who filmed it, and says he was blown away by the worker's dedication. Chick-fil-A not releasing the employee's name, but they did say she's worked there for 15 years and is a, quote, community legend. I'd say so. She proved it right there. So, unknown Chick-fil-A drive-thru lady, you are the most amazing person on the planet today. Now, I realize you didn't save someone's life or come up with some new earth-shattering technology that's going to change the world. But to me, you did something even more important. In a lot of ways, you cared. And it matters so much. And the fact that this video blew up shows just how much what you did stands out in this world. And Popeyes never would have done that. I'm just saying. Just saying, 92 degrees, though, I probably would have been asking that customer for a ride back, all right? Turn the AC up just a little bit, but in all seriousness, well done, and that's your daily uplift. I just want to do

0: you have that are very special to you, make them feel even more special
1: by telling them about
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3: Yeah. Hey, I was.

Frank and Jake. Never get used to this. Darren in Savannah checking in for that one on the Z Channel. 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A little futuristic here. 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

Hits Hip Hop and Hope the Z Radio and Matthew. And great post here I saw from author Christine Kane, and I wanted to share it with you. I thought this is so good. It says, Jesus came that you might have life and life more abundantly. Not cautious, not half-lived, not fear-managed, abundant. The finished work of the cross opened the door to the fullest possible version of the life God created for you. And then she asks this question, are you living it? I'm just going to leave that right there. I think it's a good question to ponder and just do a little heart check, a little self-evaluation and just see where you're at. Are you living that full, abundant life God has for you? I hope you are. It's good stuff. Author Christine Kane, thanks for sharing.

A little bit of life turned up the Z Radio. Jeremy Camp and No Survivors. I saw he posted like a string quartet on his, I think it was on X the other day, but I was kind of intrigued. Can't wait to see what he's up to. I'm looking forward to that. Jeff in Greenville looking for this one from Matthew Parker and Xander Salo.

So we had that story earlier in the week. This couple that works together at McDonald's ended up getting married, and the venue they chose was the McDonald's they work at together, which I thought was just so sweet. And I know some of y'all are just, you know, jaded and, you know, you're just rolling your eyes at that. But I thought it was sweet. And, you know, they said that their coworkers are like family. So I thought that was another thing that, like, that's awesome, right? That's when you're living life and you know you're blessed. But it got me thinking, you know, what's that dynamic like working with your spouse? I don't know if I could ever do that. But I have worked. I remembered that I did work with a girlfriend once in high school. So, you know, we almost never worked the same shift, but we did work in the same place. And in one way, that was, you know, not a good thing because, I mean, I guess it kept me in check, right? I had to be on my best behavior all the time because, you know, I didn't want anybody saying, oh, your boyfriend's a jerk. But on the other hand, it was also good because, you know, we could talk on the phone later that night or, you know, whenever we'd see each other and we'd be able to talk about, you know, like, oh, manager Ron did this. And you know, not that you want to be talking about people, but sometimes it's okay to vent just a little bit, right? And it was nice to be able to, you know, she knew what I was talking about. I knew what she was talking about. So that was a good thing. If you are in this situation or ever have been working with your spouse or even, like I mentioned the other day, a roommate or a close friend, boyfriend, girlfriend, anything like that, a family member even, I'd love to hear from you. Chime in and we'll talk about it. Have some fun discussing it. So-